Got a bitch, yeah, she look so good. 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

0: 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Put him on ICU with conditions, say it critical.
1: My brothers
0: try to put the pad behind, but the pain still showing. 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Days cloudy with the sun attack. 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I'd rather suffer in the trench with some real.
1: I'd rather start with y'all.
0: I told the label.

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1: Yeah. Yeah. 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
0: I'ma try to put them in her purse, back. 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I'm sitting up, bad in the back. 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

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Got a bitch for dinner. 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Like he got extender. AR got extender. 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Down in Houston, Texas. 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Sippin' on that lean. 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

0: J-Lo King, what up?
1: Yeah, yeah. 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I'ma keep counting, nigga. 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
0: I'm an IG.
1: Balenciaga. 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
0: Dollars. 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What plug? Where you at?
2: DJ Lil' King, what up?
1: Ooh.
0: Pipe up, yeah. 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
1: Listen, y'all, I don't forward.

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0: I ain't got no bros out here. 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
1: Yeah.
0: Hoes, asses fake, titties fake. 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

NTS1, you're listening to Slap City, back for 2026. First one of the year, missed the first, the January show. Thank you to Majestic Casual for covering, that one was overdue. Forgive me, but I'm going to run through some of my favorite stuff from 2025. I didn't have a December show either, so I'm going to get it all out now over this show and next. Hear the sounds of City Boy Mo. This one underneath, Neon Tay, 100 Days, 100 Nights. Not going to talk too much, but I'm happy to be back with this new slot on a Friday. Gonna be here every month. Okay, Slap City for the next hour. Rap and rap adjacent music.

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I just made like 30 racks and it ain't even six. 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

0: You're listening to Slap City with me, Architect. Just over halfway through now. Running through some of my favourite tracks from last year, 2025. Just heard the sounds of Mike and Tony Seltzer, OT7 Corny, Fake Mink. The track list will be up afterwards. Make sure you check that. Final 27 minutes. I'm going to try and get through as much as I can. Keep it NTS. This is Slap City.
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I'll send a delivery text, I know that it's wrong, it is what it is. Broski locked and visiting him, brought eaters to the prison for him. 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
1: 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Hey.
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1: Whoa, yeah, yeah. Hey. Whoa, whoa, yeah. Yo, yo,
0: stars.
1: Yo, like, she got the nicest crib. When I step round there, gotta take my shoes off. 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
0: moving.
1: She said she think I'm wavy, funny thing is I ain't even had

0: 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Whip, whipping it. Whip, whipping it. Whip, whipping it. I whip, do you get the gist of it?
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2: Whoa.
0: Round five.
2: Hey. Whoa, whoa, whoa, yeah. Huh. Yo, yo, yo.

0: Shooting stars.
1: Whoa, whoa, yeah.
2: Huh. What up? Calm down. Yo. Yeah, we run the thing. Me tell you calm when me tell you calm. You calm.

0: 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Yeah, yeah. Hey.
1: Fire! 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
0: yo, yo, yo. Yo, yo, yo. Like, she got the nicest crib. When I step round there, gotta take my shoes off. Yo, yo, yo.
1: Calm down. Yeah, we run the thing. Me telecom, when me telecom, you calm. When you ready for party, I get

0: Yeah, for sure.
1: No, it's
2: calm down, calm down, calm down, calm down. Yeah, we run the thing. Me tell you calm, when me tell you calm, you calm. Are you ready for party? I get say yo! Yeah.

0: passion, we ain't care about my feelings at all. And I know I said that I'm done with your shit, but sometimes I don't know how I'm missing it all. Okay. I done gave too much of bitches, I don't got no shame in me. Yes, I'm that nigga who still go out searching for love, but I guess that that's lame with me, I know it. I still be looking for something that light up that flame in me. I gotta watch out for niggas that never bring nothing, but still wanna hang with me, I know it. Yes, I done made some decisions, I gotta have time.
1: Okay, oh yeah.
0: I never wanted the boy, no, I'm known for just diamond it, okay. I'm a little famous, I'm showing up late when I'm sliding in. And I know a nigga that told like he

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They trying to fuck. They don't got no luck. You don't let them touch. That pussy put up. Then you getting thick. Let you eat your grits. Fuck you in the wrist. Pose for the pic. And you know my body. Staying out the mix. I got hoes on the list. 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

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That pussy painful, and it's pressure. 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
0: Let's go. Yeah, yeah.
2: Hi, yeah. Chucky, wanna play?
3: Yeah, yeah. Yeah, yeah.
2: Hi, yeah. Chucky, wanna play?
3: Yeah, yeah. Yeah. Yeah.
4: Hey.
3: Yeah.

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Accessory on me, I'm keeping the ring. 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Price to the bag, yeah, I'm tagging the bow. 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

0: I get up in the morning, stand on the roof, get 2 or 3 pieces on the dress. 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
1: I don't care what you hear, and I don't care about the rumors in person, my nigga address. 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
2: Catch an op nigga and stretch him, we send him to heaven. And we sending gadget like 7-Eleven. I watch out for the neighbors, them niggas be telling. And snitches get stitches, we teach them a lesson. Big carry me, then she missing her blessing. I don't got a heart, the bitch, I ain't not Kevin. I got a white hoe, they be little just like Ellen. And I keep me a roll, and I keep me a whip.
1: Man, my glass out of sight like the number 11. Let out 32 shots, and my aim be so steady. I'm fucking that hoe out, these niggas be jitty. One beef on the internet, won't show no pity. Selling New Georgia like Tommy, I barely got murder on my mind. Bitch, I feel like I'm million.
2: Ay, ay, ay.

0: come out the chase, I ain't gon' lie, that shit big by the killer. And it's either you feelers or usually gon' kill us, or really just learn to deal with us. And I promise get money regardless. Me and God by the bag, boy, I swear we the hardest. Rock out with Dracos and Carvers. I ain't tryna be a lawyer, I ain't doing no organ.
1: B booty, B from New Orleans. And I'm sippin' drink, shit apply for the

0: Run it up quick, I got a leash and I try like a bitch. All them stains, they be shopping for some. 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
1: And I got the bitch sucking dick like I paid the whole money, but on gang, I ain't get a bitch nothing. 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
1: Dimes in heaven stressing. 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But you gon' get your ass dropped like a belly dancer. Another day, another trash this on. Another day.

0: when the drug can kill me. The way you smell the chop, you got no soul. I just been sent 10 on that message.
1: I just rolled up out the bed, it's a king size.
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1: 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Yeah, just the newest AMG, I treat it like a G-Rock.

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Big booty bitch, hit my line, trying to give me some. 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No, I'm in my back, left wrist, back fist. No, I'm in my back, left wrist, back fist. No, I'm in my bag, got the money counter jamming up. Montclair, round every season, diamonds in a bus. Six figure niggas, so I'm knowing, baby, trying to fuck. Real bro, running wrist, froze when the summer come. Back to back coast with them niggas running sack. Yeah, VV's busting up my neck, better get him some. Another 100,000, let me real, it's my seventh one. Yeah, real rich nigga in the mirror, nigga, use a bum. Still slot for him with a stash that'll keep a drum. Yeah, hear my dance moves on the bitch, Mr. Honey Bum. Me and Mac Chopper in the coat, do a 100 plus. Yeah, I'm swift topper, bitches choose where I post a dub. No, I'm on fig, chasing chicken in this night tag. Break a bitch back, first class on her flight back. 30 in my pants, all huns, baby, like flex, upgrade kid.

0: shit on.
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I'm Mary's on, and my tongue got no crease. 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

0: shit when I'm already up in my zone. 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I never asked you for nothing. I never asked you for nothing. That's why I be mad at you.
1: Okay, oh yeah.
0: You ain't have nothing to offer. You ain't give me nothing.
1: Okay,
0: you left me stuck in the past. You ain't care about my feelings.
1: Okay,
0: and I know I said that I'm done with your shit, but sometimes I don't know. I don't

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She only 21. She know that I come with static. So she wanna hold a gun. If you want it, you can have it. Just make sure that's what you want. Moving sissy automatic. Top one sissy 101. Top one sissy 101. Get to the crib, make you come.

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And shrooms in my system, see a op, I'ma hit him up. Yeah, he gon' be a victim, I was tryna dance with the bitch. 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Now I told you that she really only 21, she advanced with the shit. 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

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Moving sissy automatic. Top one sissy 101. 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

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Thought you said that you a pro. 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She keep calling where you at. Posted in her back. She act like a Barbie, she a brat. 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I know you fine, have you singing like Mariah, yeah. She put that shit on her, okay. 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

0: 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Yeah. I got a Glock like a rush. Yeah. These bitches be feeling tryna fuck. Yo. I be like, baby, what's the rush? Yeah. She said, Joey, you my crush. Hey. Whenever we fuck, girl, you bust it. 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

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Bitch, on that nigga, what you want? Yeah. If you wanna fuck, girl, I'm front. Yeah. I got a Glock like a rush. Yeah. These bitches be feeling tryna fuck. 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I be like, baby, what's the rush? Yeah. She

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They must have fell on their head for digging, they found I'm a dummy, like I ain't the one. 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
0: Fucking in the kitchen, we ain't even make it to the master room.
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1: I'ma act a fool, I get active too, I'ma eat that pussy like an edible.
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0: stare at it again like it's a unit. 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

down, down, down, down, down, down, down, down, down, down, down, down, down, down, down, down, down, down, down, down, down, down, down, down, down, down, down, down, down, down, down, down, down, down, down, down, down, down, down, down, down, down, down, down, down, down, down, down, down, down, down, down, down, down, down, down, down, down, down, down, down, down, down, down, down, down, down, down, down, down, down, down, down, down, down, down, down, down, down, down, down, down, down, down, down, down, down, down, down, down, down, down, down, down, down, down, down, down, down, down, down, down, down, down, down, down, down, down, down, down, down, down, down, down, down, down, down, down, down, down, down, down, down, down, down, down, down, down, down, down, down, down, down, down, down, down, down, down, down, down, down, down, down, down, down, down, down, down, down, down, down, down, down, down, down, down, down, down, down, down, down, down, down, down, down, down, down, down, down, down, down, down, down, down, down, down, down, down, down, down, down, down, down, down, down, down, down, down, down,

It's a 42 world.

get off my feet. I ain't like 90 niggas, no, I'm coming, you fuck the weed. 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Bitch, I'm trying to get rich, blue 100 like crack, that's all I see. I don't give a fuck about none of these niggas, my nigga, I'm keeping it G. Legend, I really ain't going, you run up on me, you going to sleep. Flex on nigga like Sosa, all of my niggas be getting that cheap. I was just on the block, crack all of my socks, I'm serving them kids. I don't give a fuck about rap, you know I got fans as well overseas. 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I don't even really be trying for real, I walk in the beat with E. Run up on me, he dying for real, this clip for the 223. 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I hear bitch, I'm the line for real, these fuck niggas just some shit. I don't give a fuck about clap for real, my nigga, I'm just doing me.

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I would cry too if my life going like you. Rain hand on the time, hurricane typhoon. 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Get cream on the only thing in light, that room. Now that light, now my twin, that's okay, that shit boo. Gotta stay on myself, I'm not keen to the rules. Head stay on the sewer, I'm breaking the line. Tell my bro down the road if he need me to call. Dog tag for other bros, seen him boy call. 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
2: Tell him what's up.
1: Tell him it's on.
2: Tell him it's on.
1: Tell him what's up.
2: Tell him what's up.
1: Tell him it's on.
2: Tell him it's on.
1: Tell him what's up.
2: Tell him what's up.
1: Tell him it's on.
2: Tell him it's on.
1: Tell him what's up.
2: Tell him what's up.
1: Tell him it's on.
3: My name is Yannick.

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I don't make a murder, I don't pop the perk, I just want the earth, I don't want the hurt. Yeah.

0: Now I got y'all food this time.
1: Hold on. Hold on. Yeah.

0: just fly through.
1: You say you want another chance.
2: You're not getting that shit.
1: I don't think you deserve it. You cheat, I saw your other man.
2: I seen him.

problem with it, nigga? Come confront me, nigga.

It is a sign of difficult times when a species deals with severe climatic outcomes and conditions. Nowadays, these outcomes and conditions are almost synonym of a world facing extreme climatic turmoil, human and non-human inequity, global warfare, genocidal fascism, massive extinction processes and scarcity of essential resources. It is a sign of difficult times when human and non-human entities strive to survive and do it with graciousness, virtuousness, solemnity, and high-functioning creativity. It is often then, in times of scarcity, the most groundbreaking art takes place. This is a testimony of it, here and now. From the south of the Americas, from the third world, a way to give testimony, and always declare death to the misery as a globalized phenomena, even in the most miserable conditions.

Es el momento más feliz de mi vida.

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But it's only IQ and scratch. 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When I spit man it's real life shit. 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

0: United Kings are really equal fuck the box, man. The word too, but you get me through the fucking game 10 times. Or AED, man, yes, I'm trusting you back on our active ship. So I'm a nigga Dimsy, LD, ASAP, M.
1: Bro got snow, Blake. He just sold out tickets.
2: Aye.
1: Man do shows.
2: Shows.
1: Man sold out tickets.
2: Aye.
1: The Rock.

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0: Man do shows.
1: Show.
0: Man sold out tickets.
1: Aye.
0: The bro came in.
1: In.
0: Watch K-Trap whip it.
1: Aye.
0: 3M skeng on the phone reminiscing about all them drillings.
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1: 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Design up another bitch, cause my robot had killed my technician. I bought another whip, cause the Rari can't fly through dimensions.
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Yeah, I need it all. 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What the fuck? 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

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We can't have this money, I cannot be worried about nothing. Didn't they know I'm the first and the last one? I wake up, I'm incarcerated, and they just gonna pass one. 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Name me a risk I ain't took, I probably took and I won. Name me a nose I ain't joke, I'm probably joking I won.

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0: All right.
1: She said, where you at?
0: They do.
1: She said, where you at?

This is not a plug. This is not a bill. Yeah, this is a cat. No, this not a scat pack. Yeah. I walk around with the big racks. They say I don't know how to act. 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

0: 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About step and flex, I dare my step and there you get chef. Stumped out, now faces on the landing, you know who it is when alarm bells ring. Enough time I to add my teddy, showing these gloves, I don't know where it is.
1: Watch him swim, he held my ching, I tried to push it all the way in. 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OT, this band don't stink. 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
0: Swing, swing, now watch him swing.

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1: Say what?
0: Prices on the reefer, come and get them cheaper. Hop out with that Drake like I'm Jazz Prince. Chopper blasting, leave a nigga past tense. 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Serving bum like Baghdad, break it down in Baghdad. Afghani gas pack, Maxo serving anthrax. Maxo got Bin Laden straps, baby Draco texting.

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0: Dead homies, bite down. 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All my niggas certified steppers.
1: We ride with lethal weapons. 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
0: Dead homies, bite down. 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
1: Certified steppers in a section. 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
0: Dead homies. 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
1: All my niggas certified steppers. 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
0: Dead homies. 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

0: the next nigga, you ain't on shit. I got Nina Ross, FNN, and a 4/5. 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
1: Me,
0: I'm a niggity. 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

0: Picture me, Rolls Royce, rolling spliffs. 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
0: Never got bullied by them older kids, cause I used to rob them. 99 problems, but I can't tell a soul, so I just soldier it. 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
0: 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I know what my enemies want. 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
1: Hey, shooters. 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

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No gun range, I don't need no practice. 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
1: Bang it on the beat.
0: Bop, bop, bop. 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